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is from Kevin Morby. His album's called Little Wide Open. It's Badlands here on listener-supported 88.9. Lucy Dacus has started us out in the 7 o'clock hour. John Adler with you on a Friday evening. Again, I love Fridays. Excited about the weekend. Even more exciting because it's a new music Friday. So many albums coming out today, including the new album from Chelsea Wolfe called The Dark. And from that album on a new music Friday, it's a new track called Seethe.

Brand new music on a New Music Friday from Chelsea Wolfe's new The Dark album, which came out today. It is seeing some help there on guitar from Troy Van Leeuwen from Queens of the Stone Age, as well as a Perfect Circle. Great guitarist. Had the opportunity about a year and a half ago to chat with him. He's also a studio guitarist and has played for, I mean, dozens and dozens of people. And apparently there's some relationship with him and Chelsea Wolfe musically that landed him on a couple of tracks on this new album called The Dark. My fun idea would be Chelsea Wolfe opening up for this artist, Amy Mann, and calling it the Wolfman Tour, but maybe that might never happen. Who knows? In the meantime, let's listen to some Amy Mann. It's Ghost World here on 88.9.

Womack Sisters couldn't possibly be more busy. They are currently on tour and releasing new music. If I Let You, the name of that one, here on Milwaukee's Indie Alternative 88.9. They're also busy in the fact that they will be stopping, not in Milwaukee, but Madison, a show at the Sylvie on September 25th, which in my head for a split second, I thought, well, that's a ways away. No, we are very close to September starting in just a matter of about a week and a half, which is both fascinating and a little terrifying because I'm not sure what I've done this summer so far. Hopefully you have a better organized brain of what you've accomplished so far over the last couple months. One thing to look forward to, another September event is Friday night, September 18th. It's 88.9's Fall Ball, back for a beautiful night, which you're hoping for on the rooftop. 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
1: Hey, I'm Carol Ann. I host DJ Takeovers bi-weekly on Wednesdays from 4 to 5 p.m. I sit down with an artist or creative from Milwaukee and beyond to find out what music inspires them. Here's a clip from one of our episodes. I'm here today with Josh Evert and Matt Pappas, representing the Fatty Acids. Before we move on, I have one question for the Fatty Acids as a whole. If you had to pick a character or a person, a public figure, who is the guiding North Star to the Fatty Acids within a person or thing or character?
2: How about we say, let's count down from three and then say a name.
3: Are you going to say a name or a band?
2: Oh, is it
1: a... Not a band.
3: Okay.
2: Yeah,
1: person. I think, like a person, this could be like a... Like
3: philosophically animal. A guiding light?
2: Yeah. Can you do a 3, 2, 1?
1: Absolutely. Then, yep. Okay. And are we ready?
2: I'm ready.
3: A lot of pressure.
1: I'll count down from 5 to give you some more time.
2: So you get 2 extra
3: seconds. I mean, historically... Okay.
2: Don't think too hard. You just count it out.
3: Okay.
1: 5, 4, 3, 2, 1.
2: Carl Sagan. Oh, yo, let's go. That was not planned.

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0: We were quite lucky here in Milwaukee. If you missed it, Blonde Shell played Summerfest on July 2nd. It was her only show during the month of July that she performed, and she did indeed do that track you just heard, Heart Has to Work So Hard, here on Listener Supported 88.9. Admittedly, I caught the tail end of her Summerfest set that evening. I was kind of wandering around, had some work stuff there, had some personal fun stuff, but it was one of those nights where there was so much going on, so many people playing simultaneously, which is a terrific problem to have. But Blonde Shell just selectively picking Milwaukee. I'm blushing. So excited for it. 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This event features live music from the local band Lady Bird from 5 to 8 p.m. Get more information at MilwaukeePublicMarket.org. 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New low cut Connie on the way, as well as going back to REM's Document album.
1: Hello there, it's Dori Zori. 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

0: Milwaukee music from fellow Travelers, Fine Line, from their upcoming Don't Fail Me Now album. Comes out the 18th of September. Then on the 25th of September, fellow Travelers going to be doing a album release party at Cactus Club in Bayview for that. R.E.M. ahead of that one, the one I love from their Document album, Sounds So Good. Speaking of an older song, classic rock at 8 o'clock coming up in just a bit. We are celebrating the birthday of a lead singer of a band, which the song I'm going to play actually turns 25 next month, which by all definitions makes it a classic. Hang out and find out who that is and the very cool song that I have never played before on 88.9 coming up. It's going to be great. 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

of a down who turns 59 today. His age doesn't surprise me, but what did surprise me as I was kind of looking up some information is that their album, Toxicity, came out 25 years ago on September 4th, which I did not realize. I guess I did not think that much time lapsed. So kind of a double celebrating tonight for classic rock at 8 o'clock. And yes, I would consider that a classic. 25 years, that's a generation right there. So in honor of Serge Tankian's birthday, it is System of a Down and Toxicity here on Classic Rock at 8 o'clock on 88.9.

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Get up, up off the dance floor. 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Get up, up off the dance floor. 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

Genesis Owusu and Human Again here on 88.9. John Adler with you till 10 p.m. tonight. Welcome to Friday. Welcome to the beginning of the weekend. Excited for it and excited to be here. Evenings on 88.9 brought to you by the Door County Maritime Museum. Back into the music with a fascinating artist. He's born in Liberia but raised in Tennessee, and the music reflects it. It's Monrovia and Heavyfoot here on Listener Supported 88.9.

0: Some bluesy garage rock for you from Twisted Teens here on Listener Supported 88.9. Weather the Season, the name of it, excited that they are going to be opening up for Kurt Vile on November 8th when they come to town. Looking forward to seeing that show happening at Turner Hall Ballroom. Foster the People ahead of that and Coming of Age. 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
1: 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Sit at the musical lunch table with me, Erin Wolf, your Midday Show host, 10 a.m. to 2 p.m. Monday through Friday. 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

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I'll never forget what you looked like on that night. But I know that time is gonna take me, I know that day's gonna come.

0: One of the many new albums getting released today on a New Music Friday is Weezer's Gold album, their 20th album. That track from it, We Might As Well Be Strangers, with some help from the band Wednesday. A pretty quick and short album, too. Clocking in at about 32 and a half something minutes for 10 tracks. They're getting to it. They're efficient as they go on. John Adler with you on a Friday evening. 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
2: Columbia House, the mail-order music club famous for offering 12 albums for a penny, is shutting down its online business on September 15th. The company began as a Columbia Record Club in 1955 and grew to 16 million members by 1996. But declining physical media sales, the internet, and music piracy eventually led to its decline. After surviving bankruptcy and pivoting to DVD and Blu-ray sales, Columbia House will now close for good nearly 70 years after its launch. Phoebe Bridgers has canceled the upcoming UK shows after being diagnosed with an appendicitis around her 32nd birthday. Bridgers shared the news on Instagram on Wednesday and posting a photo from the hospital and saying she would have to cancel the concerts. The singer apologized to fans and promised to make it up to those who held tickets.

0: Milwaukee music from the band Lost Orange Cat. It's Just Killing Time from their 6-song EP called Electric Desert that came out back in late May. All of it sounding like that great stuff. Depeche Mode in that set as well. That sound, that feeling from Lost Orange Cat kind of reminded me that, and I kind of forgot about it, that the Outlaw Music Festival happening tonight at Alpine Valley Music Theater with Willie Nelson, Avid Brothers, Lucas Nelson, Don Was is going to be there. That kind of fits right into that sound. John Adler with you on a Friday. So much going on, not only tonight, but this weekend, including a not-so-subtle reminder that Milwaukee is Festival City. Got Mexican Fiesta going on this weekend. A la carte at the zoo happening all weekend long. So much stuff. No lack of things to check out as this weekend progresses. 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New Graham Hunt on the way, as well as some garbage music for you. 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

It's Love Spells and Crutch here on Milwaukee's Indie Alternative 88.9. The Shins start us out in the 9 p.m. hour. Phantom Limb, hoping they do that when they show up back in Milwaukee October 7th, playing Fiserv Forum, opening up for Weezer, along with Silver Sun Pickups. Looking forward to that. John Adler with you for another hour until Rhythm Lab Radio with your host, Rick Moody, takes over. Evenings on 88.9, brought to you by the Door County Maritime Museum. Speaking of shows coming to Milwaukee tomorrow, excited about this one at Humboldt Park. It's WMSE's Backyard Barbecue, and the headliner is going to be a DJ set from Sylvanesso, but a pretty incredible opener, Superchunk, will be performing at 5:15 p.m. So in honor of that, a little Superchunk for you. What a time to be alive here on 88.9.

0: a great album from Devin Gilfillian called Time Will Tell, and that being one of my favorite songs from it. Black Dog Rabbit Hole here on 88.9. Leon Bridges ahead of that, going back a little ways with Good Things. He, Leon Bridges, has a new album coming out next month. Another album I'm looking forward to. 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
2: But to me, death is not a fearful thing. 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

is that little space we find in the dark each night without a light, in the bend of dark arms, safe from trauma, grief, and strife. Black is the color of real jungle fever in Belize, Tanzania, or Papua New Guinea. 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
2: Hey, this is Paula. On Wednesdays, I sit down with my co-host Kenny Perez as we explore new and nostalgic tracks from Latino America and the diaspora. Here is a clip from our recent episode. I brought this track, it's her latest single, Tus Estaciones, because it is definitely nostalgic for an late 90s, early 2000s pop vibe. Think Paulina Rubio, Shakira, Britney Spears. And that's just been the tip that I've been on lately. So when I heard it, it was really sweet. Because I grew up listening to pop music in Spanish all the time. Shout out to my mom.
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Southside. Sometimes nicknames pick you, sometimes you pick the nicknames, but Moby's real name is Richard, middle name Melville, Hall, as in Herman Melville, the guy who wrote Moby Dick. That's how that all shakes out. New music now from Brendan Weddle. It's $2 Pistol here on

0: Brennan Whettle, $2 Pistol. Yet another album that came out today. A very busy New Music Friday today. A solo album from Brandon Flowers came out. Grace Potter's newest. Squirrel Flower had a new album, as I mentioned before. Weezer and a new album from Brennan Whettle. So happy New Music Friday to you. John Adler with you for a little bit longer here till 10 p.m., at which point Rhythm Lab Radio plays till midnight. Hang tight for that. 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
2: On Saturday, Discovery World hosts Wheels and Water from 10 to 3. 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Some of the nation's top collegiate teams will compete, including Wisconsin and Marquette. And for an outdoor movie night, Zootopia 2 plays Friday evening at Davidson Park, while Jurassic World Rebirth begins at dusk Saturday at Veterans Park. 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

0: Milwaukee music from the incredibly talented Ellie Jackson. It's American Dream here on Listener Supported 88.9. Jungle in there as well. 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
2: Welcome to Rhythm Lab Radio. It's the final show of the new year. Of 2023. The new year is almost upon us. I hope you are doing well. This week, we're going to take a little easy. We dig into our vaults for this show. So sit back and relax on some of our favorite tunes over the many, many years we've been doing this show, which is almost 19 years. Let's start it off with Salt from their album Untitled Black Is. This is Monsters.

0: The Muppets, Yo Gabba Gabba, SpongeBob, Disney. They all make great songs that kids love, but for every generation, there's that one song parents hope to never have to hear again.
1: What does the fox say?
0: And that's why we created Kids Disco. I'm your host, Dori Zori. 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
3: That was music there from UK artist Skinny Palembe with I Just Wanna Be Your Prisoner featuring Hajira on Rhythm Live Radio. Digging to the vaults, last show of 2023. We also had music from Mr. Twin Sister with Japur, the group I really dig, Saturn Never Sleeps, from their album Yesterday's Machine. You heard Hearts on Fire. And started off the mysterious group Salts with Monsters, who's going on a kind of a very small tour next year. I'm pretty sure once they announce the dates and everything, it's going to sell out in seconds. And apparently Andre 3000 wants to work with them in a recent interview on Giles Peterson's show. I wish Andre 3000 came to my show, because, you know, we're fellow ATLians. But anyway, I guess. Sorry. Here's Dorian Concept, producer with Promises. Rhythm Live Radio. 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
4: That was a collaboration between Dame Funk and Snoop Dogg. They call their project 7 Days of Funk. That was Fading Away. We also had Children of Zeus, really cool project out of the UK. From their project Travel Light, you heard Fear of a Flat Planet, featuring Late Full Stop. Some funky vibes from Stimulator Jones with Soon Never Comes. We kicked it off with some eclectic production from Dorian Concept with Promises. Tariq here, let's get back into it. Here's Pote with Koji Radical with Fire for Fire.

Man, I miss Jay Davey, man. Got to open up for him back in when the early days of Rhythm Lab in Minneapolis. It was, wow, man, a long time ago. That was from their album New Designer Drug, and that was Queen of Wonderland featuring Thundercat from Jay Davey. It's the son of Bob McFerrin and the brother to Madison McFerrin, Taylor McFerrin, with Place in My Heart featuring Riot from the project Early Riser. Chicago's own beat scientist Micaiah McCraven with Drum Brook and Feel the Vibe. And we started off with Pote with Fire for Fire featuring Koji Radical. Coming close to the end of the first half, stick around the next hour. We've been digging into vaults from tracks from Sam Binga, Kalish, Janelle Monae, Toshio Matsuo Group, and more. Here's Toria Moa covering a classic Alexander O'Neill cut, Saturday Love.

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3: 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This is LK.

0: Sometimes there's a beginning of a beard that shows up late in the afternoon on the face of someone who has not shaved since morning. And sometimes there's an original song and its cover played back to back. Now that's the 5 o'clock shadow I'm referring to. I'm Carol Ann, and every weekday at 5 p.m. I bring you something you can rely on. A song that's so good, you have to hear it twice. The second time will always be a new rendition from a different artist. 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
2: Just heard music there from Swans with the BPD. Love that track. Kind of this futuristic disco vibe there. Toshio Matsuo Group out of Japan with Kitty Bay. We also had the duo known as Disclosure with Moonlight and kicked it off some Brazilian drum and bass from DJ Marky and XRS. Here's Janelle Monae with Dance or Die featuring Saul Williams.
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get poppin' when the beat steady knockin', all the booties be droppin', all the booties be droppin'. I get it poppin' when the beat steady knockin', all the booties be droppin' to the flow. I get it poppin' when the beat steady knockin', all the booties be droppin', all the booties be droppin'. I get it poppin' when the beat steady knockin', all the booties be droppin'.

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1: Columbia House, the mail order music club famous for offering 12 albums for a penny, is shutting down its online business on September 15th. The company began as a Columbia Record Club in 1955 and grew to 16 million members by 1996, but declining physical media sales, the internet, and music piracy eventually led to its decline. After surviving bankruptcy and pivoting to DVD and Blu-ray sales, Columbia House will now close for good nearly 70 years after its launch. Phoebe Bridgers has canceled the upcoming UK shows after being diagnosed with an appendicitis around her 32nd birthday. Bridgers shared the news on Instagram on Wednesday and posting a photo from the hospital and saying she would have to cancel the concerts. The singer apologized to fans and promised to make it up to those who held tickets.
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4: Some New Jersey club for you on Rhythm Lab Radio from producer Unique and Ace Manuel. Wolf to the floor. That was a banger there. Producer and air Sam Binga from the IOEP with Freezy. Khalees, best known for her hit Milkshake. She's on a farm now. She's doing some really cool stuff and making stuff. Oh, man, just, I love to hang out with her, man. She seems so cool. That was Running, the Machine Drum remix, and Janelle Monae from her project, The Arc Android. That was Dance or Die, another artist I love to hang out poolside, have a cocktail, and just chat about life. Anyway, this is Rhythm Light Radio, going strong for over 18 years, almost will be 19 years in 2024. Let's get back into it with Wilmer Archer and Amber Mark with Like a Hunger.

vibe on that one. Life on Planets, etc. on Rhythm Lab Radio, redefining the urban sound. Baba Stitz in there, with Maze. We also had the project from the founder of XL Recordings, Richard Russell. The project's called Everything Is Recorded. That was She Said, featuring Obung Jr. and Kamasi Washington. It's reported that Kamasi will be releasing a new album sometime next year. And we kicked it off with Wilma Archer and Amber Mark with Like a Hunger. Well, that about does it for this week's edition of Rhythm Lab Radio. As always, y'all, be safe, respect others, have a little fun. Life is too short, and above all, most importantly, y'all stand for something or fall for anything. Take care and peace.

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0: When you think of Radio Milwaukee, what's a standout? Well, if it's Studio Milwaukee Sessions, that's just one of the many things baked into the Midday Show cookie recipe. I'm Erin Wolf, your host of the Midday Show. Middays land right during that pre- and post-lunch time.
1: Girls, they want to have lunch. 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
0: to. And I'll make sure to add lots of good things to the musical lunchbox for those 4 hours that go beyond dessert. We're talking substance, too. 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You'll also get ticket gives and concert announcements and a very fun way to end your work week with a peek at all the fresh vinyl records out on Fridays at 1 p.m. with the On Vinyl segment, co-hosted with Tanner Musgrove of Lilliput Records. Sit at the musical lunch table with me, Erin Wolf, your Midday Show host, 10 a.m. to 2 p.m. Monday through Friday. 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

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Adventures in New Music. Every Monday at 10 p.m., I share one full hour of new songs on 88.9. Here's a highlight from one of the most recent episodes. The surfy, jangly sounds of Helen's Dead Shark 2 is an invitation to reimagine the musical output of Portland's Liz Harris, Scott Simmons, and Jed Vindeman, otherwise known as Grouper. Avant's arty folk project Grouper squarely make these nebulous sounds that would be considered out there for most listeners, so the more jangly and poppy reverb-drenched twee-pop sounds of Helen is a fresh path and a welcome treat, something with a baked-in, dreamy, yet upbeat appeal. Linda's Head is not the trio's first album. Their debut, The Original Faces, came out in 2015, and this new album with Harris on guitar and lead vocals is sure to be a good one. Look for Helen's sophomore release called Linda's Head out October 8th on Cranky Records.

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passing down the lesson learned from stepping on the cement. Grave some minor grievances, I still ain't finished grieving. Never talk to therapists that rarely call on Jesus. 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The thoughts stolen you from broken hearts, I know you think I changed. Music is a nightmare, I feel like

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0: The night is the most incredible part of the day. In fact, folks write songs about nights. It's the right time, it's when the freaks come out, and on 88.9, nights are all of those things and more. 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
1: This is the part of Cinebuzz where we do a little sneak preview of what is showing over the next week at the Oriental and Downer Theaters.
2: Absolutely. So at the Oriental Theater, there is a great documentary called Remake. It's by Ross McElwee, and he did a film called Sherman's March. And this film is sort of a sequel to it. It's talking about people who might want to make his doc into a fiction film. That's sort of a subplot, but what it really is a very sad story about his son. As a documentarian, so much footage of his family, and you see him growing up, and you see some tragic ends. It's a very sad, but incredibly well-documented insight into their relationship and his life. So it's kind of a memorial to him. But this is a really well-respected documentarian. Definitely check that out. If you want something lighter, Teenage Sex and Death at Camp Miasma.
1: Wait, is that the name of the movie?
2: It's also the theme. That's very convenient. It's also the theme. But it is a new kind of horror comedy with two amazing people. You've got Hannah Einbinder, the great comedian, and Gillian Anderson. Mm. Cannot think of a duo that I would more like to see in a movie. But that's got a lot of buzz because it looks just wild, over the top, and bloody and funny.
1: Those are the only kind of horror movies I really am all in for nowadays, the ones that are also a comedy.
2: I know, exactly. I love that. Definitely check out, this is just a personal favorite, we've got just a few screenings of Michael Mann's film Manhunter, which is one of the Hannibal Lecter stories from, I want to say it came in 1986. There's many Hannibal Lecter movies. It is one of my favorites. And this is Michael Mann's final cut of it, showing it on the big screen. This is like one of those rare moments where you get to see this in the theater and see the true cut of it.
1: Those are great recommendations for a full lineup of films coming up over the next week. Go to mkefilm.org.
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Muppets, Yo Gabba Gabba, SpongeBob, Disney. They all make great songs that kids love, but for every generation, there's that one song parents hope to never have to hear again. What does the fox say? And that's why we created Kids Disco. I'm your host, Dori Zori. 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
1: I'm Erin Wolf, host of What's All This? Adventures in New Music. Every Monday at 10 p.m., I share one full hour of new songs on 88.9. Here's a highlight from one of the most recent episodes. Florida-raised, NYC-based, dream folk artist Alyssa June McDoom is readying her next album called Follow the Light. Her first audio glimpse is The Celestial Without You. Airy vocal harmonies, harp, and an overall gauzy atmosphere thread through the song that's glinty, glimmery, and also quite dark. McDoom shared that this new batch of songs is about tapping into your dream self and exploring liminal space. Of Without You, she explained, it's about that feeling of realizing how meaningless life can feel without the person or people you love, and how you can feel like nothing without them around. I wanted the arrangement to reflect the emotional journey of that realization. Follow the Light from June McDoom comes out on October 16th to Jag Jaguar Records.

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for Tank and the Bangas, music is a vessel for unbridled joy and transcendent connection. On their new album, The Last Balloon, the New Orleans-bred outfit channeled those impulses into something celebratory yet profoundly human, exploring themes of frustration, resilience, and self-realization with equal parts raw emotion and playful exuberance. We are pleased to announce that Tank and the Bangas will be joining us here at our Radio Milwaukee space for an intimate Studio Milwaukee session today at noon. 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
1: Hey, what's going on? I'm Kenny Perez for your Concert Picks of the Week, brought to you by the Urban Ecology Center. 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You're talking about Alley Eyes. You're talking about Hannah Simone, Los Mitoteros, De La Buena, Gegu Inoni, so many more. 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Plus, Mexican Fiesta is happening this weekend as well. One of my favorite festivals of the year. It's not only beautiful to experience, but to be a part of as well. The marches, the alebrijes, amazing acts that are going to be hitting the stage. They're talking Bronco, you're talking about Christian Alicea, you're talking about Macario Martinez, you're talking about our very own Chan. Chan is a local DJ producer and has really made a name for himself playing all over the country and all over the world, really. And man, he's going to be headlining Mexican Fiesta from right here in Milwaukee. Shout out to Chan. We're really proud of you, man. If you want more information about more concerts that are happening in the city of Milwaukee, just go to RadioMilwaukee.org. Peace.

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Get up, up off the dance floor. Get up and scream my name.

0: The night is the most incredible part of the day. In fact, folks write songs about nights. It's the right time, it's when the freaks come out, and on 88.9, nights are all of those things and more. Hey, I'm John Adler, evening host here at 88.9. 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

0: I'm Amber from Milwaukee, and I'm a proud member of Radio Milwaukee. I am a champion and a cheerleader for this wonderful gift that keeps Milwaukee special. I've been listening for about 10 years, had a really long commute, and just lived for the 5 o'clock shadow. I was figuring out one day how much I would support Radio Milwaukee and adding up the individual costs of the 5 o'clock shadow. It was in pennies per day for what I was thinking about giving. So it was my pleasure to become a sustaining member. I would encourage everyone to do the same. As this age of large corporate information and commercials come along, we have this opportunity to seize this special thing in Milwaukee. And I've had such an amazing experience with the DJs and the events in this beautiful space right in the heart of the city. My name is Amber from Milwaukee, and I love Radio Milwaukee.
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We're going to close out the first hour of Rhythm Lab Radio with new music from Tom Misch. Just announced his second album, Full Circle, due out later this year on Beyond the Groove. 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

0: this way to feel this way because they perceive you as
1: am I too hard?
0: As something that they think in their mind is like hurtful.
1: Am I too hard?
0: You don't have to keep asking that question. I know the real you. I seen it. And believe me, I've been there. You don't have to feel that way. You're not too hard to love.
1: Am I too hard?
0: I know you. I do.
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Ladies First is a celebration of artists, visionary storytellers whose music always seems to move the culture forward. I'm your host, Element Everest Blanks, the culture plug. Here's a clip from my latest Ladies First interview.

0: Some families don't just make music, they really shape it. When you hear the name Womack, you're talking about lineage. Lineage that helped define music, not just soul music, music period. The Womack family's journey began with the Valentinos, featuring brothers Bobby and Cecil, Curtis, Friendly, Womack Jr., and Harry Womack. Now, Bobby became one of the greatest soul singers and songwriters of all time, and Cecil went on to form the legendary duo Womack and Womack alongside the brilliant Linda Womack. Now, Linda is also the daughter of the incomparable Sam Cooke. Yes, the family tree is wide, vast, and extremely talented because we all know that Sam became the king of soul whose music changed activism and America forever. Now, today, that extraordinary musical bloodline continues with the Womack sisters. Raised in Southern California while traveling the world with their parents, they grew up watching songs being written in real time, harmonies being perfected, and the artistry being treated both as a calling but also a craft. But rather than relying on their family's famous last name, they built a sound that honors classic music while speaking directly to our generation. Today we are celebrating not just legacy that they inherited, but the legacy that they are creating. Let's welcome the Womack sisters.
1: Thank you.
2: That was an introduction.
1: Okay.
0: And most kids grew up watching cartoons while you grew up watching your parents create records that will become classics and change the world of music. What is one of the memories from childhood that made you realize that music wasn't just a family business? It was a part of your family's identity and their calling.
1: Wow. There's so many moments, but the first that comes to my mind is being a kid and hearing our dad up in the middle of the night, sometimes on the bathroom floor, writing his songs on the guitar. And this would be maybe 4 a.m. in the morning. And then he would get up the next day and bring this music to us and ask us what we felt or what we thought he should say as far as words, you know, that he could switch out. And at that point, I realized that it wasn't something that was calculated. It was something that flowed out of him. Whenever he felt the spirit, he would get up from a dream and he would say, "This came through me," you know, and I felt like that was something from God, like it was coming through him. And he made us a part of it. Like, as young as we were, like,
3: we helped him complete a lot of songs.
4: Yeah, he used to ask us, like, certain words to use. Like, what do we think about this?
0: Wait. Not songwriting as babies. Not songwriting. Are you serious?
1: He would start with, as soon as you could talk. And he would, like, you know, maybe write a song about some word you always say. Like, my brother used to talk about getting his shoes on. He said, you know, "Got to get your shoes on" was his thing, right?
4: Yeah.
1: And that turned into a song on their album,
4: Transformation.
1: Yeah. And it was amazing how our dad could take just everyday speech.
4: He incorporated raising us in his
1: music.
4: Yeah.
1: So conversations would end up in songs, or the way we talk, the way we would say certain words would end up in his music, and we just realized, okay, this is math.
4: Life is
1: inspiration. You can pull from your life or life around you.
4: He always told us that. He was like, "When I started having you guys, like, y'all inspired me. Y'all made me do all these things and write all these beautiful songs." Like, and he always told us that, like, family is like fortune, you know, it's like wealth, you know, overall, you know, money or whatever, diamonds. Like, to have love and have real people that support you back, that's the real wealth.
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0: The night is the most incredible part of the day. In fact, folks write songs about nights. 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

New music from Jungle on 88.9. That one's called Someday, Somewhere. Good morning to you, Milwaukee. I'm Kat. I'm filling in for Mallory this morning. A lot of good music to get to this hour. Julia Jacqueline, Leon Bridge. New music from Jungle on 88.9. That one's called Someday, Somewhere. Good morning to you, Milwaukee. I'm Kat. I'm filling in for Mallory this morning. A lot of good music to get to this hour. Julia Jacqueline, Leon Bridges, even Slick Rick. Let's start with Belle and Sebastian.

0: New music from Julia Jacqueline on 88.9. Sweet little song called Get Away From Me. I think I'll love you soon. I like that song. Kat here in for Mallory. Keep hanging out. Leon Bridges and War Paint are up next. 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
1: Hey, I'm Carol Ann. I host DJ Takeovers bi-weekly on Wednesdays from 4 to 5 p.m. I sit down with an artist or creative from Milwaukee and beyond to find out what music inspires them. Here's a clip from one of our episodes. I'm here with Tory Drake. We're going to be hearing a bunch of Tory's favorite musicians.
2: Indeed.
1: So we're going to hear from ML Buch, is that how you pronounce it?
2: I think so.
1: Another mystery. But this is someone from, I believe, Copenhagen, like part of this like Copenhagen ambient scene, which I'm a bit obsessed with.
2: Haven't we all? Like, dude.
1: Yeah.
2: If you're not tapped in, get tapped in
1: immediately. So good. You've picked the song High Speed, Calm Air Tonight. Why this song?
2: Honestly, this was one of the artists, because I literally was just like listening to her on the drive here, but this was one of the artists where I was like, I know I need to put a song by her in here, but I could just hit shuffle on any single one. I'd be like, yeah. Mm-hmm. So just listen to her album, honestly. It's really good. And both of her, any album of hers, but there's really no reason. It's just one of the many, many songs I really, really cherish by her.

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0: Anna Calvi featuring Iggy Pop with God's Lonely Man on 88.9. Good morning to you, Milwaukee. I'm Kat. This next set is really good. We've got Milwaukee's own Bicentennial Drug Lord. We have Talking Heads. And we're going to start with a new song from the Mountain Goats about being a band in the 90s and going on tour with Candlebox. Yep. The Mountain Goats. Of course, they wrote a song like that. 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
2: 3 years on the local circuit, played twice at the county fair, and the second time Ben, our friend who worked the business, and said a guy from a label was there. 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And there was love in the air, and all the money was there, and we were going on tour.

0: Milwaukee Music on 88.9 Bicentennial Drug Lord with a song called Thaw. I am Kat, filling in for Mallory, closing out this hour, the last dinner party, and something from Mitski. Stick around into the 7. Devin Gilfillian has a new track for you, and also feeling some Aldous Harding. 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

0: Black Marble. It's new music on 88.9, a song called Jim Carroll New Year, and an album about being a musician in the business. It's called Life in Small Spaces. I am Kat, and Caroline Rose, we have another new song that we'd like to start playing from her. It's called Chow Mein. We also have something from The Flaming Lips. Stick around for new music from The Sacred Souls. 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
1: Stories that stick with you. This is Uniquely Milwaukee. Colors can do more than just catch our eyes. They can influence our moods, our actions, and in Milwaukee's Lincoln Village neighborhood, some hope colors will impact our driving.
2: People would just be reckless driving everywhere. All through the north side, going through bike lanes, speeding through school zones, they just always speeding. That's what our city really known for, reckless driving.
1: That unofficial title is something that frustrates 17-year-old Malik Hughes. So he and about a dozen other young people are outside, painting a raised crosswalk and street poles near 8th and Lincoln Avenue.
2: You know, we don't do this so they slow down, just hide to slow down or try to make them. Mm-hmm. We don't know if it's going to work, but we try stuff, new stuff every day to see and try to help the community.
1: Your Move MKE is leading the painted raised crosswalk initiative, which is a first in the city of Milwaukee. With help from a mix of funding sources, the Southside-based, youth-focused nonprofit partnered with Milwaukee's Department of Public Works for the project. Raquel Aleman is Your Move MKE's co-founder and executive director.
3: Color tones can really affect people, like emotionally, like the green is calming, the blue is calming. So it's really, the whole mural is like painting peace. It's a peace bump and we have peace signs in it. We wanted to put people in the mindset of a peaceful place.
1: Lincoln Avenue is part of Milwaukee's high injury network. That's streets and corridors where higher rates of fatal and serious injury crashes happen now and are predicted to happen in the future. 18-year-old senior Evelise Hope lives on the South Side. She recently earned her license and a car and says driving around here at times feels unsafe.
4: It's not the best. Like, people speed over here all the time. There'd be car crashes over here all the time. And I feel like we just, as a community, we need to get better.
1: So far this year, Milwaukee police have issued more than 1,700 speeding citations, according to data from the Traffic Safety Unit. And since 2024, officers have given out more than 9,500 speeding tickets. And over all 3 years, a majority of drivers were going between 20 to 24 miles per hour over the speed limit.
5: Where the city of Milwaukee has installed traffic calming through our projects, we have seen a 21% reduction in speeding in those areas. And we've also seen 30% reduction in severe crashes. So we know that traffic calming works, but we also know it doesn't get us to zero. And so that's why many different ways to address safety on our streets are important as well.
1: Danya Littlefield is a senior transportation planner with DPW. The department's traffic calming efforts are part of the city's Vision Zero plan to have no traffic deaths or serious injuries by 2037. This year, the city has planned 43 traffic safety projects across Milwaukee.
5: A lot of folks at the Department of Public Works are really centering our work around how we can make our streets safer for everyone. We know that that's a priority for Milwaukeeans. It's certainly a priority for us.
1: And safety is also a priority for Raquel and Your Move MKE, making sure the city's young people are being heard and are able to make change.
3: But it's so important to just keep these kids busy, like in anything we do. Like, I always tell the kids, like, I don't care what you're doing. If it's painting, breakdancing, rapping, just find something productive to do, master your craft. We're just trying to keep them active, and it's really important to develop these principles and characteristics with them now and the values of, like, investing in your community.
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0: It's new music from The Sacred Souls on 88.9. Sounds like an old song, but it's not. It's brand new, and it's called Any Old Fool. My name is Kat, in for Mallory. We're going to play Milwaukee's own Ethan Keller next. We're going to follow with Prince, and before the hour is through, I have something for you to check out from Kiwi Jr. Now, the 88.9 Fall Ball is back, and you can join all of us on Friday, September 18th for a beautiful night on the rooftop, live band karaoke with community leaders, and an 88.9 DJ dance party. 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

0: Prince. Prince on 88.9, If I Was Your Girlfriend. We're going to move into a new one next from Kiwi Jr. My name is Kat, filling in for Mallory. 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

It's new music from Wishy on 88.9. They're playing a show at X-Ray Arcade on October 26th. That should be a good show. I love when bands that are doing well nationwide come and do a smaller venue. Yeah, X-Ray Arcade. My name is Kat, filling in for Mallory. Let's get cracking right away with the Buzzcocks. Here's What Do I Get on listener-supported 88.9.

0: New music from Weezer on 88.9. It's called We Might As Well Be Strangers, featuring Wednesday on that track. And they're coming to Milwaukee. You can see them at Pfizer Forum on October 7th. Playing with the Shins and Silver Sun Pickups. I am Kat in for Mallory. We're going to hear Nico Case next. We'll get some Jack White, some Kamasi Washington. See where else we end up. 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
1: Sometimes there's a beginning of a beard that shows up late in the afternoon on the face of someone who has not shaved since morning. 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
1: 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Here's a clip from a recent episode. We're in the present day here of our special West Coast Jazz special here on Rhythm Lab Radio in honor of International Jazz Month. And we're going to start this off, this chapter, with Kamasi Washington. Most people think of him as a revivalist. He's not a revivalist. He is the product and the lineage of the Central Avenue scene in South Central. And this track is called Humility from Kamasi Washington on Rhythm Lab Radio.

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0: Brennan Wedell, new music on 88.9. That one's called $2 Pistol. 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

0: Milwaukee Music on 88.9 ED Current with Bye Bye Away. My name is Kat. I've been in for Mallory this morning. I'm going to go take a little rest, but then I'll be back at 3 o'clock, take you into your late afternoon, early evening. Before I head out today, I'll set you up with a new one from Jesse Wells and something from my morning jacket and let you know that support for 88.9 comes from your membership and the law firm of Reinhardt Berner Van Duren, providing legal guidance to clients ranging from family-owned businesses to multinational corporations and individuals. 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Have a great day, and I will talk to you at 3 right here on 88.9. Bye-bye.
1: The afternoon drive is a mindset. 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

0: Kids Disco. The theme today is dreams. That's part one of three. We've got more Kids Disco coming up, and sometime between now and 10 a.m., in fact, in the very next break, I'll let you know how you can win some tickets, a four-pack of tickets to Jim Henson's Fraggle Rock Back to the Rock Live, happening Monday, September 19th at the Pabst Theater. So stick around. More on that coming up in the next break. 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
2: 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And for an outdoor movie night, Zootopia 2 plays Friday evening at Davidson Park, while Jurassic World Rebirth begins at dusk Saturday at Veterans Park. 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

0: That's the song about daydreaming, because today's kids' disco theme is dreams. I'm Dory Zori. We're going to take a quick hydration break before we get back to the final part of today's mix. But this is a ticket giveaway moment, you guys. Jim Henson's Fraggle Rock, Back to the Rock Live, is coming to Pabst Theater on Monday, September 19th. 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

0: 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The Let's Hear It Listener Request Show is coming up next with Kenny Perez at the helm. So stick around and find out what his theme for today is. And then make sure you keep it tuned in to 88.9 because at noon, Tank and the Bangas will be here playing a show for our members before they hit up Zoo a la Carte later tonight. I'm Dori Zori. Thanks for dancing with me. Reminding you all to be kind, stay safe, and keep on dancing. Have a great weekend, everyone. Bye-bye.
1: 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I am a champion and a cheerleader for this wonderful gift that keeps Milwaukee special. I've been listening for about 10 years, had a really long commute, and just lived for the 5 o'clock shadow. I was figuring out one day how much I would support Radio Milwaukee and adding up the individual costs of the 5 o'clock shadow. It was in pennies per day for what I was thinking about giving. So it was my pleasure to become a sustaining member. I would encourage everyone to do the same, as this age of large corporate information and commercials come along. We have this opportunity to seize this special thing in Milwaukee. And I've had such an amazing experience with the DJs and the events in this beautiful space right in the heart of the city. 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

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I'm Kenny Perez, covering for John. He's somewhere in studio, getting ready for the 12 o'clock Studio Milwaukee session with Tank and the Bangas, who's going to be performing tonight at A La Carte at the Zoo at the Milwaukee Public Zoo. I'm really excited today because I decided, you know what, we're going to play bangers only in honor of Tank and the Bangas, and why not kick it off with No ID?

definitely me, myself, and I, Kenny Perez, covering for John today. He's somewhere in the studio getting ready for Tank and the Bangas for a sound check, and then Tank and the Bangas coming for a Studio Milwaukee session at noon. It's going down. Thank you so much for joining me. Shoot me a text, 414-892-8899. It's all dedicated to Bangas. Yes, whatever you love to hear at your house or in the club, if it's a dance party, wherever you are, it could be rock, house music, hip-hop, R&B, whatever you want. I'm going to try to get it on for you for Let's Hear It today. So we got 2 hours to go. I need some text, 414-892-8899. Shoot me those bangers. And speaking of bangers, we got one from Tim. Going out to you, Tim from Milwaukee. The Cult with She Sells Sanctuary. Let's hear it.

0: always a good song, whether you're at a barbecue or at the club, Arrested Development, with people every day. Shout out to you, Esteban, for the request. You can get on the request line as well. Just shoot me a text to 414-892-8899. If you have a banger that you want me to play for you, I got you in the 2 hours. If I can get it on, I'll get it on. We have a lot coming in. I got something from Leslie of The Rave. Shout out to Leslie of The Rave. You know what? One of the shows I first got to see at The Rave was the Chemical Brothers. And one of the loudest shows I've been to. Fantastic. So Leslie say, play anything. And I chose the Chemical Brothers for you. Let Forever Be is coming up just a moment. So 4889 comes from your membership and Joe Wilde Company, supplier of garage doors, awnings, and railings for homes and businesses. 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
1: The afternoon drive is a mindset. 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The drop on a roller coaster. 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

0: the Edgar Winter Group with Frankenstein on Let's Hear It, the request show. Text anything you want to hear today. The 10 o'clock hour is already filled up. 11 o'clock is still working on that right now. So many texts coming through. You can try to get it in. 414-892-8899. Having such a good time. Thank you, Lisa from West Allis, for that request for the Edgar Winter Group. Remember, it can be rock. It could be dance. It could be rap. Whatever you have in mind, just shoot me a text. 414-892-8899. I have another banger on the way for Jeff, Nina Cherry, Buffalo Stance, the classic. 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

Maribel wanted to hear the Rao Alejandro version of Frankie Ruiz's Tú Con Él. That's going out to you, Maribel, in Milwaukee. Coming up now is a request from JoJo. Thank you, JoJo, for the text. 414-892-8899. Get your request in by texting me what you want to hear if you have a banger. Just like this one from Harry Styles, Watermelon Sugar High. Thank you, JoJo. It's like

0: Watermelon Sugar. Shout out to you, JoJo, for the request. Harry Styles with Watermelon Sugar from his project Fine Line. It's the Let's Hear It request show. I'm Kenny Perez covering for John today. And we have 1 hour left until Tank and the Bangas hits the stage for a live Studio Milwaukee session. 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I have a request going out to Cisco Kid. Jimi Hendrix, If 6 Was 9, is coming up in less than a minute, y'all. 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
7: 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All right, I have a request going out. Somebody from New Orleans, the 504. Yes, Francesca, this is going out to you. Francesca said, if you can get some Big Frida, some clean stuff for the radio, please do. So I got you. Big Frida, NO Bounce, right here. Let's hear it.

How did I know my best friend was going to sneak in a Bad Bunny request? That's Nueva Yol on Let's Hear It from his project Debí Tirar Más Fotos. Man, we are here until noon, and then Tank and the Bangas is about to hit the stage. And that's ahead of Tank and the Bangas at the Milwaukee Public Zoo for A La Carte at the Zoo tonight at 7 p.m. I have one for Shan. Shout out to Shan requesting Big Country in a Big Country right here. Let's hear it.

0: 1969 is when the Meters dropped that classic, Sissy Strut. That's coming via John. Thank you, John, for the request. I'm Kenny Perez for Let's Hear It, covering for John. And we're going to have a good time. We have Dank and the Bangas for a Studio Milwaukee session in a little over 30 minutes. So stay tuned live on the air here. In just a moment, I'm going to get, and this is Mike's words, Mike is going to get a banger for the boomers. Def Leppard, Foolin' on the Way. Keep it here. 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

That was Devo Whip It on Let's Hear It. Coming up now is a request going out to Sarah all the way from Knoxville. This is Urge Overkill with Sister Havana. Thank you, Sarah. Mm-hmm.

0: Café Tacuba with La Ingrata on Let's Hear It. And thank you for Rick for the request. Actually, thinking about Café Tacuba and thinking about the local band called Calacas Sonoras. Really cool. Saw them yesterday at Mexican Fiesta. They're a local outfit that does covers. They're working on originals. But man, the covers that they're doing, they sound absolutely amazing. And they cover the likes of Café Tacuba and Juanes and so many more acts with Rock en Español. So I can't wait to hear some of their originals. And maybe we'll have them on La Tanativa with Paula as well. And Paula's got a request coming up real soon, some Shakira. So stay tuned for that for sure. 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We got Franz Ferdinand Ulysses coming up after this.
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0: Derek, thank you for the request. Here's Franz Ferdinand with Ulysses. Let's hear it.

0: You know I'm going to get a request from my producer and co-host, Paula of La Alternativa. Shakira right there with She Wolf. Thank you, Paula. I have a couple that I'm going to get to you before I get out of here and turn it over to a live set from none other than Tank and the Bangers. Really excited. 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A couple more tracks that been requested, and John will be back next week for Let's Hear It. You take care.
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7: 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I'm John Adler from 88.9. Welcome to another Studio Milwaukee session brought to you by Ellen Becker Investment Group and you, our beautiful members. Oh, today, are you ready? Are you really ready? Tank and the Bangas are here today getting warmed up for their headlining set tonight, 7 p.m. at A La Carte at the Zoo tonight at the Milwaukee County Zoo. Their set is going to be at the Miller Lite Caribou stage. Both 88.9 and Hyphen have been playing things from the most recent album from Tank and the Bangas, The Last Balloon, which we'll talk about in a little bit, out now on Verve Records. Please, Milwaukee, give it up for Tank and the Bangas.
8: Is such a beautiful surprise.
9: Wow.
8: So we're gonna start this off with the first song that we ever wrote together. This is Boxes and Squares.

lucky. I know under the stars and you'd be happy on the month of June. A weekend got to a movie, met and eating up a juice. I have you home like really soon. Is there a curfew for your class? Hoppers for your past? Think you're gonna need it too? Miles away from mama's place, I can't even be this guy's soup. But I'm kidding.

Horses and Slaves. Love that one so much. And this one right here is from our latest album, The Last Balloon. I like this one so much. We made this one with Lucky Day, and it was inspired for my boyfriend to move to New Orleans. Newsflash, he didn't. We moved.

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1: Oh, man. Taking the bangers. Hey, everybody. I'm John Ether, tuned in to 88.9 for a Studio Milwaukee session with Tank and the Bangers. 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They will be at A La Carte at the Zoo tonight, 7 p.m. Let me ask a simple question. How are you just one person?
0: No, right? That's a lot going on, huh?
1: There's a lot going on. Those two songs are like...
0: Very different.
1: That's the work of six or seven people.
0: I know, right?
2: Yes,
0: one
1: compact, perfectly tuned machine.
0: One machine. Yo, I understand.
1: Absolutely. Can you give it up?
0: No.
1: I want to make sure I wasn't the only one seeing this. You guys are a party. You are a delight. The Last Balloon. And this sounds kind of weird, but you know that Friday back in May when Last Balloon came out, it took me like a day to go, it's called The Last Balloon. What does that mean? I suddenly got really paranoid and weirded out. It is part of, obviously, the kind of the trilogy, Green Balloon, Red Balloon. Talk a little bit about making the album. And let's kind of start at the beginning. The Last Balloon, what's your thought? What's your intent?
0: Well, we started off with the green balloon. And we thought that, and we were going to put the green and balloon and the red balloon and make it...
1: Obviously, the kind of the trilogy, Green Balloon, Red Balloon. Talk a little bit about making the album. And let's kind of start at the beginning. The Last Balloon, what's your thought? What's your intent?
0: Well, we started off with the green balloon. And we thought that, and we were going to put the green and balloon and the red balloon and make it like a double disc. But then we thought, well, let's wait for some years and let's see how we...

0: do the monochrome balloon next year. It's going to be the purple one. So we just knew that we were done. And I like to do things like in the little threes, you know, like a little trilogy.
1: It
0: we
1: works.
0: Can't go crazy like Scream. Scream going far.
2: Yeah.
3: Scary Movie 5.
2: Yeah.
3: No, but yeah, I tell you, I was over the balloons, but.
0: He was. Well, I told him, I said, the last balloon. Again?
2: You're like, no.
3: Genuine reaction.
2: I felt like I was reading too much into it, maybe, but I guess not. This is good. This is good. I have to say, I was my family and I were just in New Orleans in April. The 504.
0: Was it hot? Was it hot?
2: Oh, it was hot. Okay. It was hot. And we were actually staying in Algiers, that neighborhood, nice. Which is beautiful. I mean,
3: extremely historic as well.
2: It's beautifully historical. Took a great walk around there every day, went a different direction, ended up in crazy places. Kind of got lost one time, even though I had my phone.
3: Did you know Algiers is connected to Algeria?
2: Is it?
3: Bro. Found that out this year.
2: That makes sense. That makes sense.
3: We were at WWOZ. I looked across the water and they told, I found out that part was considered New Orleans before New Orleans was New Orleans. But they treat the West Bank like that's not New Orleans.
2: Yeah.
3: But it was New Orleans.
2: It's like
3: first.
2: The oldest part. Shout out to WWOZ, by the way.
3: Thanks,
2: amazing radio station. Hey, I absolutely love it. But how New Orleans is so different as a city because it's the only city where I come back from and you don't talk about it like New York City. I went to Central Park or LA. I went to the beach. You're like New Orleans, you go, I went to a bar the size of a large closet and the house band was the greatest thing I've ever seen.
4: Yes.
2: Like that's you talk about strange little places that makes up the whole and you got some great New Orleans friends to help you out on the last balloon. Lucky Day, you just mentioned too.
3: Let us see
2: the incredibly tall and talented David Shaw from Revivalist.
3: You say incredibly tall and talented, is that what you said?
2: He's a tall man.
3: Yes,
0: I love him. And High Sizzle.
3: Facts.
0: And Jelly.
3: Yes.
0: Yes, I think that's all the New Orleans people we have on there.
5: I feel like we missed Pell. Pell had a part.
2: That's right.
3: Pell did some stuff.
2: That's right.
3: It was definitely like an unintentional New Orleans connection going on throughout the theme of the album. We didn't intentionally say, okay, we're going to
2: put the city on. No, but it just worked out that way, and absolutely. It worked out well. But you recorded in Los Angeles, correct?
0: Yes.
2: Was it kind of nice getting a little away from home to focus?
0: We have to.
2: Yeah.
0: We have to. Like, normally have a family.
2: Otherwise,
0: he'd be like, I got to leave. My daughter need a Pop-Tart. You know, he'd leave for anything, y'all. Anything.
2: Otherwise, you get pop-ins, right?
0: Yeah,
3: we have to go.
0: We have to leave. And I love to go in California and record, though. My voice feels different. I love how many, you just never know who's going to come in the studio.
2: Yeah.
0: And we were in Earth, Wind & Fire's old studio doing this one. So you just feel the vibes.
3: Red Balloon.
0: I remember one time Sheila E. just popped by. You know, Facts Diana Ross' son, Layla Hathaway.
3: Really? Yeah. Georgia Ann Muldrow. So many
0: people just be in and out. It's amazing.
3: Red Balloon was created there as well. And, it's a significant space. It's some energy there that is ancient and is the funk. You know what I mean? Like, I don't know.
2: You just kind of felt it.
3: Facts of life. Facts of life.
2: And this kind of leads into what I'm thinking is how, for those of you who don't know, they have about 40 shows between now and December. I don't know how many countries.
0: Thanks for the reminder.
3: Damn, bro.
0: Like, why
3: come
0: on, do that?
3: Dang, bro.
0: No, I guess saying you got 60 days of work left. Keep it to yourself.
3: Don't tell me that.
2: You got like some two-a-day shows. You're like high school football.
0: Oh,
2: you're like, I mean, you guys are really working. How do you travel? How do you guys collectively travel? Pretty well?
0: Yeah, planes and the van. Yeah.
2: Do you work on
0: Do
2: the
0: Do I love it?
3: Some parts.
0: I love touring.
3: I love it.
0: Y'all saw that interview with Michael Jackson? He said, I love touring.
2: I love to. I feel like you wouldn't be here if you didn't love it. You could like
3: I love my own toilet and bed. You know what I mean?
2: Like,
0: yeah.
3: But, you know, we
0: love
3: come
0: to be home.
3: Like, give me home.
0: Do love to be home. You know, it's just something very special about the moment that we get on stage. It's almost like somebody plugs us in the wall. I just feel alive, you know. Getting there is not always the most fun, you know.
2: Yeah.
0: I think it was COVID that made me realize that we had a very a different type of life. To rarely sleep in your bed, to sleep in the car, to eat all this crazy food, to rarely take walks or ride a bike, or eat home-cooked meals. And when we took that adult time out, that's when I said, oh, we live a very unregular life.
2: But fun. Yeah. Like, it doesn't look like you guys are, you're not.

0: clowning.
1: We're just playing. No, real talk though. It's interesting. Like, we travel hours and set up for hours and sound check for over an hour to do a 45-minute show. It's crazy. Yeah. You just 12 hours for this 45 minutes. Yeah. For this 75 minutes, you know, this hour and 15, you know what I mean? Whatever it is.
0: Yeah.
1: It's like, we just put 12 in to do this. And we're going to do it tomorrow as well. It's like, okay.
2: Pack it up.
1: It's something else.
2: That's so much to pack up. Oh.
0: It's... The output is incredible. Like I said, this beautiful. Quick reminder, too, October 20th, Majestic in Madison, they will be performing. Back when things will be a little cooler here in Wisconsin, that's my fault. I set the temperature here.
1: Just turn the heat on, bro.
2: Thank you.
0: No, but it'll be a little cooler than it is today. But I do want to remind you that hopefully you don't miss them today at Alucard at the Zoo, please.
2: Are y'all coming to the zoo? Yeah. Woo! I think this is our first time performing at a zoo. That's pretty cool. Of course. Like, that's kind of crazy.
0: I went to the New Orleans Zoo in April. It was great.
2: In New Orleans, we have a thing at the zoo called Sip and Dip. Where you come swimming at the zoo, and it's an adult night, and like the DJ come and play, like, you know, soulful stuff,
1: old school stuff. What days?
2: Oh, you ain't know about
1: school? No, girl, I'm trying to get a sip and sip.
0: Let's talk about this.
2: It's cute.
1: I don't want to slip.
0: So, like, I'm petting a jellyfish, drinking a mojito, or what?
2: You're not petting nothing, but and it's a lazy river. It's very cool. Now, sometimes you go around the river, you smell a little, you smell a little funny.
0: Yeah, yeah.
2: And you're reminded that you're at a zoo.
0: Who do you think is going to be the most receptive animal tonight for your set? Oh, what animal do you think is, once you guys start, maybe you won't hear it. Who do you think? I don't know what animal
3: the giraffes.
0: Has the best.
2: Because they're up there.
1: They might be too high.
0: Best seat.
2: Too high. Too
1: high. Probably, yeah.
2: I never asked this question.
1: Got out, boom. probably the humans.
0: Yes. I always want to end it on a very important question like that. Do you have one more song? You want to do one more?
1: No.
0: No?
1: You're joking,
0: you're
1: bro.
0: Done? Done? Quarters up, rides over?
2: That's it? We could do one more.
0: One more?
2: Yes.
0: One more, guys?
1: You have it in you?
0: Tank of the Bangers, everybody.
2: Come on. And this will be very, very special because it'll be our first time performing it in front of a crowd, especially just me and Norman. We do like a little piece of it sometimes, but we never, ever do the whole thing. So if there are mess-ups, you know? What?
4: Y'all get over it.
2: Yeah, you get over it. But I love this one because our fans have been very receptive to this one. We didn't think that they would love it so much, but I guess that people really needed to be reminded not to count themselves out. So this is Don't Count Yourself Out.

0: Give it up again for Tank and the Bangers, everybody. Thank you, guys.
1: Thank you.
0: That was beautiful. I'm John Adler. You've been listening to a Studio Milwaukee session with Tank and the Bangers here on 88.9. Check out all of Tank and the Bangers tonight, 7 p.m. at A La Carte at the Zoo, the Miller Lite Caribou Stage. 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Thank you guys so much for,
1: thank you.
0: Giving up your nap time. You could be sleeping right now, but we'll get you nap time. Thank you for coming here. We really appreciate it for this session. We'd also like to thank Ellen Becker Investment Group and Transfer Pizzeria Cafe, our team of sound engineers, Ian and Lodi. Thank you to you guys.
1: Thank you.
0: Our wonderful members, you folks who make this possible. We're going to send it back to the studio with Kenny Perez.
1: Thank you, guys.
0: Thank you, guys.

0: That's This Is Lorelai's newest single, Billy Came Back, off their project, The Singer in My Band, which will be out September 11th via Matador Records. Right before that was a live Studio Milwaukee session with Tank and the Bangas that are here with us in Milwaukee tonight for Zoo a la Carte at the Zoo. Happy Saturday. It's Paola here. Hope you're enjoying your day, whatever you're off to doing on one of our last couple of weekends before we kick off the fall and the school year, of course. If you're heading out to Mexican Fiesta, any of the wonderful festivals that Milwaukee has to offer, stay safe and stay hydrated. I have for you in this hour music by Runo Plum. We got Calle 13 in the mix here, the Womack Sisters, Hey Nothing. We're going to have a great time. 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

0: If I Let You by the Womack Sisters here on 88.9, they're giving us this classy, soulful, Latin-infused track here that I'm obsessed with. It's off their album, The Womack Sisters, that came out August 14th. 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

0: 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This is their track Arteries off the album Hound. 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
2: Let's get into this Girl Ultra and one of my favorites, Busca Bulla from the island of Puerto Rico. And Girl Ultra, I got a chance to see in Texas a few years ago. And this was around 2022 when she dropped the album El Sur. Finally, 4 years later.
1: Romeo
2: has got three capital letter R's in Romeo. And really exciting because the Girl Ultra has been teasing new music for about almost 2 years now. You know, yeah. Really cool singles. But yeah, this project, you know, it's featuring Empress Of. You're talking about co-productions from the funk duo Chromeo and now Busca Bulla. Check this out. This is called
1: Mentiras, Mentiras.

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New music from the project Helado Tropical comprises of Helado Negro and Reina Tropical, two artists that I love and love bringing to La Alternativa. This is their track Tocando, and they made this project after many years of admiring each other's work and finally got an opportunity to collaborate. Happy Saturday, it's Paula here. Hope you're enjoying your day. I know we're getting close to the end of summer, but Muaki is still in full swing and motion. So if you're heading off to Zoo a la Carte or Mexican Fiesta, or one of the many wonderful festivals that Muaki has to offer, please stay safe and stay hydrated. I have for you in this hour music by Haim. We got some New Order coming up, Phoebe Bridgers, Twisted Teens, Muaki music from Josh Evert. And I wanted to play you this like R&B soul track from an artist that I also really admire, Ila Bamba. This is her song, Nunca.

0: Milwaukee music here on 88.9. That's Josh Everett with his track, The Sound of Machines. It's from his forthcoming record, Photogenic Memory. That's out on September 18th. An album that was written in fragments for more than a decade. I have coming up next, Just My Friend by Jordan Patterson. 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

0: Today we are talking about the new Spider-Man. 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
1: Hi, my name is Peter Parker. You don't remember me, but we used to know each other. Something bad was going to happen, and the only way to stop it was to make everyone forget about me. Because I'm not just Peter Parker. I'm Spider-Man.
0: That's how I like to say Spider-Man.
2: Oh, we do it too, but we say Tobey Spider-Man. Yeah. A little love to a previous Spider-Man, but... Okay, I've been waiting for this for a long time, Christopher Pollard. Yeah. Where does Spider-Man fit in your life? The story, the comics?
0: That's funny. I was going to ask you the same question, but I was going to say, at what point did you accept Spider-Man into your life? But yeah, when I was like early teens and I was a big comic book kid, so I loved Spider-Man in particular, but I think I mostly was exposed to him before that. From the cartoon Spider-Man, I think it's called Spider-Man is an Amazing Friends. And he stands out to me because he was a wisecracker.
2: Ooh, I like that. Yeah. Kind of similar. We had some comics, but I was more into like the Archie, Veronica kind of comics. Yeah. But yes, the animated series was huge. I remember being single digits old and we had gotten a vinyl of, they used to do that a lot. We had a lot of vinyl records of TV shows. So my sister I would sit in our room and we would listen to like all these stories from the animated series on vinyl and kind of act them out in our room. So
0: That's great.
2: That was special. And we probably loved him because he was like a kid and younger and relatable. The wisecracking, I appreciate much later in life.
0: Oh, yeah. He was snarky. And like now, all the Marvel properties want to add humor in because the dark era that they tried with a lot of properties did not work. And they realized fun did. So I like that Spider-Man was always on the cusp of that.
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0: That is the London Electro Funk Project, R.I.P. Magic, with their track Screw Dark, done with the production of James Murphy from LCD Sound System. This for sure is a song for the fans of 90s sounds like Massive Attack and Portishead. My name is Paula and you're listening to 88.9, and support for 88.9 comes from your membership and Kelly's Greens Cannabis Boutique and Cafe. 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

0: 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It's a new track off their album, Florida Water Blues. And they are serving up a New Orleans garage rock feel, but this track is more of a waltz, slower vibe to it. My name's Pauline. 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

Time is a Bomb by Metric here on Listener Supported 88.9, a track very much about looking mortality in the eyes and seizing every moment. Right before that was If Time Could Talk by Wesley Joseph. Happy Saturday. It's Paola here. Hope you're enjoying your day. Milwaukee, I know our summer is coming to a close soon. The fall is coming up. School's starting soon. But in very Milwaukee fashion, there's plenty of things to do this weekend. So wherever you find yourself, maybe at A La Car at the Zoo, Mexican Fiesta, a farmer's market, spending time with family, spending time outdoors. I hope you enjoy it. I hope you stay safe and stay hydrated. In this hour, I have Ibibio Sound Machine, Tink and the Bangas, Wolf Alice, Noah Khan. We're going to get into it. Going to play this track by Bjork. This is Human Behavior.

0: some Afro disco pulse vibes from Ibibio Sound Machine. This is the new track, Concept of Love, from her album Chopping Mountain, which will be out September 11th. A combination of electronic and soul for us as we continue on our Saturday afternoon. I've coming up next, Tink and the Bangas with their song Move, as they're going to hear with us in Milwaukee tonight at Zoo a la Carte. 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
1: 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Sit at the musical lunch table with me, Erin Wolf, your Midday Show host, 10 a.m. to 2 p.m. Monday through Friday. 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
1: I'm Erin Wolf, host of What's All This? Adventures in New Music. Every Monday at 10 p.m., I share one full hour of new songs on 88.9. Here's a highlight from one of the most recent episodes. The understated folk of Melbourne, Australia's Way Dynamic is disarmingly simple, but the best things often are. Getting ready for his third full-length, Dylan Young, leader of Way Dynamic, recently shared his newest single called Officially. The Aussie singer-songwriter is no stranger to the States, having toured with bands like This Is Lorelei and Black Country New Road, also gaining prominent indie rock fans like Katie Crutchfield. Yet this still feels like a soft launch to new fans over here. Of this song, he shared that it was written the week he met his girlfriend. It really is a shamefully joyous love song, he shared, but it also contends with the downside of being addicted to somebody. Look for Way Dynamic's album called Massive Shoe out October 2nd via Jag Jaguar Records.

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0: Noah Kahan with his track Doors off his album The Great Divide, which came out late April, but all about his complicated relationship with his hometown of Vermont, a little bit about unspoken truths and the distance that silence creates. I have coming up next Home Depot by Medium Build. 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
2: 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That was Laurel Solfay and her Ladies of Leisure with Everything is Gay featuring Samuel, a song celebrating the importance of and impact of queer artists and queer culture, and in particular, queer artists of color. My name's Paula, and I'm getting ready to close out for this Saturday afternoon. Going to be leaving you with Kat shortly. I'll be back tomorrow from noon to 3. Of course, we have more music coming up. Kulela and Death Cab for Cutie on the way. 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

New music from Sylvanesso on 88.9. It's called Hot Slob, and they're coming to Milwaukee. Catch them at the Riverside Theater on October 21st. Happy Saturday, Milwaukee. I am Kat, back on the airwaves again, and I'll bring you 3 great hours of music. We're going to hear the new one from Dev Lemons. I've got a little Feist, Hermano Gutierrez. Let's begin with Brett Denon. This is a happy little tune called Sydney. I'll come running on 88.9.

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1: on 88.9. It's Dev Lemons. Her real name is Devin Lemon. She goes by Dev Lemons, and the song is Eat the Pavement. Kat here, and the music continues. The Jayhawks in the next set. We have the sweet, sweet sound of Whitney. 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
1: Cinebuds, Cinebuds, two buddies talking about cinema.
2: This is the part of Cinebuds where we do a little sneak preview of what is showing over the next week at the Oriental in Downer Theaters.
3: Absolutely. So at the Oriental Theater, there is a great documentary called Remake. It's by Ross McElwee, and he did a film called Sherman's March. And this film is sort of a sequel to it. It's talking about people who might want to make his doc into a fiction film. That's sort of a subplot, but what it really is a very sad story about his son. As a documentarian, there's so much footage of his family, and you see him growing up, and you see some tragic ends. It's a very sad, but incredibly well-documented insight into their relationship and his life. So it's kind of a memorial to him. But this is a really well-respected documentarian. Definitely check that out. If you want something lighter, Teenage Sex and Death at Camp Miasma.
2: Wait, is that the name of the movie?
3: It's also the theme. That's very convenient. It's also the theme. But it is a new kind of horror comedy with two amazing people. You've got Hannah Einbinder, the great comedian, and Gillian Anderson. Cannot think of a duo that I would more like to see in a movie. But that's got a lot of buzz because it looks just wild, over the top, and bloody and funny.
2: Those are the only kind of horror movies I really am all in for nowadays, the ones that are also a comedy.
3: I know, exactly. I love that. Definitely check out, this is just a personal favorite. We've got just a few screenings of Michael Mann's film Manhunter, which is one of the Hannibal Lecter stories from, I want to say it came in 1986. There's many Hannibal Lecter movies. It is one of my favorites. And this is Michael Mann's final cut of it. Show it on the big screen. This is like one of those rare moments where you get to see this in the theater and see the true cut of it.
2: Those are great recommendations for a full lineup of films coming up over the next week. 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

0: Kevin Morby on Listener Supported 88.9 from his latest album, Little Wide Open. That one's called Badlands. My name is Kat, and up next is Milwaukee music from Baby Boy. I'm going to follow with something that'll make you smile. We're also going to hear Graham Hunt's new song, so stay tuned. We'll get to all of that and more. 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

0: The Ronettes, Be My Baby. Makes me think of Dirty Dancing. And the reason I really wanted to play that song is because I just learned that you can go to Kellerman's. It actually exists. It's under a different name, of course. But yeah, it's a little resort community. You can go and take dance lessons and live out Dirty Dancing yourself. I want to go. My name is Kat. Closing out this hour, Graham Hunt and Natalie Prass. Stick around for Greg Freeman. 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

New music from Greg Freeman on 88.9. It's called Indu from the new album All Set the Bone. That comes out October 2nd. Cannot wait to hear it. My name is Kat. Happy Saturday to you. Keep hanging out for music from Jungle. I've got Santi Gold, Joby, Riccio, plenty more. We're going to start with Gomez. Remember this one? It's called Options on 88.9.

New music from Jungle on 88.9 from the album Sunshine. That is Someday, Somewhere. My name is Kat. We're going to hit up this old song from Santi Gold called Lights Out. I've always loved playing it, and I'm going to love it when I play it next. We're also going to hear from Joby Riccio. I've got Ty Siegel's new song, Casey Musgraves. 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

0: On Wednesdays, I sit down with my co-host Kenny Perez as we explore new and nostalgic tracks from Latino America and the diaspora. Here is a clip from our recent episode. Speaking about artists that are coming to Milwaukee.
1: Ooh, exciting.
0: Oh, so exciting. Son Rompepera has been a favorite of mine since, shout out to my tío, he showed me them and then brought them over to Latino Arts.
1: Yeah?
0: Yeah.
1: I didn't know that. That's amazing. And they're coming to Vivarium, I believe, sometime
0: October
1: in October.
0: 18th.
1: Yeah, October 18th. And I have never experienced Son Rompepera live, but you have?
0: Oh my God, it's an experience where you're dancing cumbia and then you're moshing. It is bringing out all the energy that's in your body.
1: I've seen video. That's all I know about what a live show from them culminates into. But I'm excited that they're coming to the city of Milwaukee. And you know, shout out to PTG for bringing Son Rompepera. But also shout out to Dio for bringing them first here in the city a few years ago. Let's get into it.
0: This is El Reencuentro by Son Rompepera.

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0: New music from Ty Segall on 88.9. The song is Black Paint. He has both a new EP and a new album coming out next week. That's exciting. That'll be on the album Chrome. My name is Kat. We're going to play Kacey Musgraves next, and then we'll get to Milwaukee music from Breakup Tour. 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

0: 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They're called Breakup Tour, and the song is Maddie Says You're Ruining Your Life. It's so funny. Yes, Milwaukee Music on 88.9. My name is Kat, Social Distortion, with new music to start the close of this hour. Stick around for Natalie Bergman. Then in the 5 o'clock, we'll get to Strand of Oaks. We have Tory Drake, TV on the Radio, and plenty more to keep your ears happy. 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

Freak Slug with new music on 88.9. That's called Girl Intentions. They have a new album on the way. It's going to come out on September 18th. Looking forward to that. My name is Kat. I got another hour with you. And in that hour, Milwaukee music from Tory Drake. TV on the radio. I've got Kelsey Lou, Car Seat Headrest. Let's begin with Strand of Oaks. 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

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Tory Drake. A nice, lush, deep sound there. The song is called Eulogy. My name is Kat, and up next is a song called Cutting Off the Head of a Ghost. It's new music from Kelsey Liu. We're going to hear Car Seat Headrest. I've got something older from The Police. Keep hanging out. Swap Meet is the new kid that we're all supposed to pay attention to, and rightfully so. Swap Meet has some really good music. We're going to play them. 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
1: Hey, what's going on? 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Plus, Mexican Fiesta is happening this weekend as well. One of my favorite festivals of the year. It's not only beautiful to experience, but to be a part of as well. The marches, the alebrijes, amazing acts that are going to be hitting the stage. They're talking Bronco, you're talking about Christian Alicea, you're talking about Macario Martinez, you're talking about our very own Chan. Chan is a local DJ producer and has really made a name for himself, playing all over the country and all over the world, really. And man, he's going to be headlining Mexican Fiesta from right here in Milwaukee. Shout out to Chan. We're really proud of you, man. If you want more information about more concerts that are happening in the city of Milwaukee, just go to RadioMilwaukee.org. Peace.

0: Valoose on 88.9. The song is called Blush On. Up next is Steve Lacy. Everyone loves him. We do too. We're going to play his new song, Oh Yeah, and then we'll get you Black Keys. 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

0: New music on 88.9. It's called Bonnie, and that is Swap Meat. Not a shabby tune at all. My name is Kat. It is time for me to get out of here. It has been a pleasure serving your songs. Hope you have a great, safe Saturday night. I'm going to leave you today with Genesis Owusu's new track and let you know that support for 88.9 comes from your membership and Bartolotta's Lake Park Bistro, overlooking Lake Michigan from the historic Lake Park Pavilion. 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Thank you so much for having me. I've been on the air a lot today, and it's going to happen again tomorrow. So thank you for your patience. When people go out of town, when people have emergencies, whatever they may be, they say, hey, Kat, can you fill in? And I say yes, because I love this place. I'll talk to you tomorrow right here on 88.9. Bye-bye.
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It's emotional. It's vibrant. And you know it's Slow Pulp. That's their track, Better Man, right here on 88.9. It's your Saturday night soundtrack. Welcome, and I hope you're having a good weekend. You're going to be hanging with me, Britt, until about 9 o'clock when Kenny's going to come in and do his thing within the mix. Song I'm going to play for you is by Fantagram. This came out in 2011. This was like peak Brit era, okay? Like, I was in college and I was really feeling myself, and I remember when this song came on, it was a jam then, it's a jam now. It's called Don't Move by Fantagram.

0: 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The man Leon Bridges is already a legend in his own right, but his upcoming album called Happiness Anytime, he mixes soul and disco, and I'm really digging the sound. So I'm going to play you a track from that album. It's called Illusion when we come back.
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1: I'm Erin Wolf, host of What's All This? Adventures in New Music. Every Monday at 10 p.m., I share one full hour of new songs on 88.9. Here's a highlight from one of the most recent episodes. Hug are the trio of Devendra Banhart, Jan Riley, and Noah Georgeson, who create an atmospheric, almost new agey type of sonic palette with acoustic guitars and found sounds dripping with reverb. The trio have known each other and crossed paths in various configurations over the years, and new song Catatumbo features a loop Georgeson and Banhart created 2 decades ago when they were living together in Venice Beach. There's an air of wide-eyed innocence, and although the song's vibe is playful, it's ultimately a relaxing listen, inspired by the natural world and an inspiration to take those elements in. Hug's self-titled debut album is set for release on September 11th to Luwakabop Records.

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0: Yip, Yip, Yow by Caroline Rose. That song makes me want to find a field of dandelions after they turned white and just like kick them all around. You know how the fluff goes up and goes poof? That's just a high energy song. 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If you like My Morning Jacket, then you are probably going to love Jim James' solo work. I'm going to play the track Come Again from his upcoming album, Wowed Out. It's going to be out on August 28th.
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0: Brett JB with his cool mixture of power pop and a little bit of indie rock. You just heard the track Inner Circle, and that is some Milwaukee music. We got some good talent here in the 414. The 88.9 Fall Ball is back. 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